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0: Never chase bread, chase the vision. 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
1: Tell them.
0: No cap, God am a witness. Success feel better, independent. 9-11 at the Valley Adelinic. Big Master P vibe, no limit. 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
2: Yo, it's Don Tolliver, Don T, however you want to go about it, Houston, Texas, on. When I'm in New York, I'm rocking with DJ Clue. 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

0: 800-585-1051. Tim's, brand new Tim's. This one is called What You Need, right here on Power 105.1. It's a Monday, the beginning of the week. Mo Monday.
1: Oh, you was waiting for me? What's up, y'all?
0: No, I actually wasn't. Monday. I was just saying that it was just the beginning of the week.
1: It is the beginning of the week.
0: It is the beginning of the week. And, you know, a pleasurable thing. I'm back in New York City. I'm so happy to be back in New York City.
1: You just played Tim's, and Tim's had a really good performance last night. The BET Awards.
0: I didn't want to talk about the BET Awards. I wanted to talk about something that was that happened to me that trumped the BET Awards. And I know that Mo and you, DJ Scenario, y'all didn't care about what almost happened to me because all y'all care about was the BET Awards and Common and SZA. And Lizzo.
2: And how amazing Drewski did? No?
1: And his page looked like he was fine.
2: You
1: so,
2: look like you was great.
1: Yeah, you look like you was Lauren living your
0: Hill
1: best life.
0: Performing last night.
2: Did something happen
0: like
2: in between this, the
0: It did.
2: The IG and I'm stories?
0: Very, it did. And I'm very upset at YouTube that y'all supposed to be my friends. And I see that y'all really don't care about my well-being. Tri-state area. Wow. Watch the people who you around.
1: Wow, Scenario, yeah. You knew what happened? Because nah, I still don't know what happened.
0: I know. Well, apparently, 2.5 million people knew what happened to me because that was the biggest thing on my stories where I felt like I saw some alien stuff or UFO or something
2: but
0: like
2: I thought,
0: that.
2: I seen,
0: you thought
2: no,
0: what?
2: No, no, I seen you thought post what? Other people's posts.
0: You thought what?
2: Was that
1: right,
2: you?
1: It was a repost. I thought you was reposting stuff. I thought it was a bunch of
2: reposting people's alien
0: Yo,
2: stories.
0: Yo, these two meatballs over here, man. It's so tri-state area. I'm just me being honest. No conspiracy theory. Nobody's bought nothing. Nobody paid me to say nothing. Nothing like this, right? I am leaving a nightclub party. I'm going home, and I was very famished.
2: Are you trying to say you got abducted by some aliens?
0: Can I finish my story, right?
2: Go ahead.
0: I'm very famished, right? So apparently, after hours, the only things that's left out to eat out there is tacos.
1: Tacos.
0: I'm not a very big taco fan. I'm more of a collard green and yam fan, just being honest. But so I went and stopped, you know, to go get some tacos. So then I looked in my peripheral, in the sky, I seen something just black, just sitting in one spot in the sky.
2: Yeah.
0: I said, what is that? So I had a partner with me and I was like, what is that? And they was, I don't know. I said, you know what? Let me pull my camera out. Mm-hmm. So I pulled my camera out and I said, dang, if I film this, people are going to think it's AI. Mm-hmm. You understand? Because nobody believes stuff like that.
1: Right.
0: So I said, okay, let me even narrate it and talk on this thing. And this is so amazing that you guys didn't even pay attention.
2: I thought it was repost. Sorry.
1: I have watched all your stories and I didn't.
2: And right now, I thought
1: one.
2: You were saying you were famished and the alien bought you a sandwich or something. I don't know.
0: Try to say that, but you see again, right? These guys do not care about what I saw, what happened to me,
1: so
0: anything.
1: What else happened, though? So you're seeing this black.
0: So who cares, right?
2: Did
0: so
2: you get
0: who
2: the
0: cares?
2: Video? You got
1: did
2: the
1: you,
2: video.
1: Yeah, did you get the footage?
0: Mo.
2: It's
0: I guess
2: story,
0: you.
2: Right?
0: I guess he you said, don't pay attention to.
1: Said, what did you say?
2: He
1: on
2: said
1: this
2: he got the video.
0: Listen,
2: trust that area.
0: This is so sad, right? That our culture, and I'm calling it our culture, right? 2.5 million people has saw, reposted, watched, or viewed this thing, and my two friends, that's right here, and son, right, did not said, "Oh my God, are you okay that you saw this weird black object in the middle of the sky?"
2: Can I ask that now? How did that make you feel?
0: Well, right now it makes me feel that I don't have good friends. That's what it makes me feel like.
1: You
0: That's
1: believe
0: what
1: in aliens?
0: Like. Look at here now. And this is why the aliens is around all the time. Let me get to this song right here. Put me up, Scenario. Come on. Listen, go to my gram. Search through all the posts. It's on the main page, right? And please post, you know, well, not post, just watch this and you can see what's going on. 800-585-1051. All right? I don't hear anything, Scenario.
2: It's on.
0: Okay.

reminisce about the way that we used to play. Come on, girl, you know how we do. 3 o'clock in the morning, going on round two. So kick off some shoes, have another sip of some shoes. Enjoy the views on this five-star Caribbean cruise. Correct me if I'm wrong, I wanna get it confused. But I'm feeling like you want me to choose.

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It's

What it do, it's your boy Baby Jesus, aka the baby. Right now you're locked in with my dog DJ Sub, the Gwinning guy. 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

0: By Schulman and Hill Entry Lawyers. Side swiped on the LIE, Schulman and Hill swipe back. New York's auto accident attorneys. From the Bronx to the Belt, we are New York.
1: And I'm back.
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3: I'm not going nowhere until at the DJ Self the Gwen and God goes off. I had to tell my man that the other day talking about let's go out. I said, do you see what time it is? The Gwen and God is on. Power 105.1. Right now, the entire world is stopping and tuning in. DJ Self, the Gwen and God is on right now. Turn your radios up. World famous topic time be crazy. Monday through Thursday, you ain't heard nothing like this. Your man sleeping with your best friend, let's talk about it. Athlete slid in the DM, let's talk about it. Topic time be crazy. I've seen people take a 4-hour lunch break just to tune in. I've seen people fall out over a difference of opinion about topic time. This gotta be the greatest show on earth. DJ Self, the Gwen and God, we all locked in. New York, New Jersey, Connecticut, the entire tri-state. You ready, Self? On the count of three, let's go. 1, 2, 3.

0: 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If you're in your car, please put your seatbelt on, your safety belt, buckle up. Why scenario?
1: Because we love Jesus, but we don't want to meet him today.
0: We all love Jesus, but we do not want to meet him today. Everybody loves heaven,
1: but nobody want to die.
0: Why me not? No. Hey. It's Mo Monday. Mondays is here. Mo, what's up, Mo?
2: Mo Monday, what's going on, self?
0: Mo, I need your help in the tri-state area help, because I may be in trouble. So I do want to ask, y'all can give me help, I guess, or you want to talk about me today? We can talk about because people don't want to talk about themselves. If you want to include yourself, you can, but let's figure it out, right? So recently I started dating somebody, right?
1: Oh, okay.
2: Hey, wait, hold on.
1: Why is this the first time we're hearing about that?
0: Well, that's because it's recently.
1: How recent? Like over the weekend recently? 2 weeks recently?
0: Yeah, like 2 weeks recently.
2: I don't think he would be talking about it if it's 2 weeks on the radio.
1: Wow.
0: No, it's like 2 weeks though, bro, but I just need some help.
2: Okay, right? Go ahead.
0: So recently I started dating somebody, right? And then we got to the point where it was pound town. Right?
1: After 2 weeks? That's a long time.
0: That's a long time, right?
2: That's a long time.
0: That's a long time, right?
1: That is a long time.
0: It's supposed to kill in the first week?
1: I mean, a couple of days, maybe 3 days.
0: She wanted to be a lady. Yeah. You know what I'm saying? It's okay, though, right? All right. So now, it's about to get to that point, right? But I started seeing that we're not compatible sexually.
2: Oh.
0: What was that?
2: Oh, that happens sometimes. Well, go ahead.
0: So I am not the type. And I don't like that, I guess. And I said this to one of my friends, and my friend was like, yo, you're bugging. So maybe it's just me, you know what I'm saying? So I might be messing up my game with some girls out here that's listening, but it's all good, right? So on the top, sloppy top, right? And that means oral sex for some of you people out there, whatever, right? She kept... Oh, I didn't even see Young Cheesy here. Young Cheesy, get out of here, Young Cheesy. I didn't even see you. Just scenario, son. Seen? I did not know he was here. They closed the door. I thought he left already. I didn't want to talk like this around the scenario, son. All the kids go to bed. Get out of here. All right. So, on the sloppy top, she would start spitting on my stuff, God. And I don't want nobody spitting on me, man. Like, I understand that some guys like stuff like that. Like, yo, that's how sloppy. And don't spit on me, God. I feel a way when you start spitting on me. Like, any part of my body. You understand what I'm saying? So I started not getting aroused. You understand? That was one. Then she asked me to spit in her mouth.
2: Oh.
0: And I'm like, oh, man. I just wasn't for me, man. So I don't think that me and her are compatible. So
1: she was too freaky?
0: I don't know if it's hygienic. I don't know if it's freaky, hygienical. Yeah. I don't know which one it is, God.
2: Maybe it's the last person she was dealing with. Maybe that's what he liked. So she's going off what pleased him and turned him on. You're probably not saying nothing.
0: I didn't spit in her mouth. I was like, nah, I don't do that. Like, yeah. You understand?
1: Did she feel away when you said, no, I'm not doing that?
0: I don't know, because I just, you know, I just like, oh, pew, pew,
1: yeah,
0: pew,
1: yeah.
0: Pew,
1: right? It was so over.
0: So maybe I ain't a 69 God. You understand what I'm saying? Freaky 69 God. So I do want to ask you guys, and maybe if y'all want to talk about me or yourselves or whatever, that's fine. Right? I'm open. My suggestion box is open for the next 40 minutes. Right? If you are in a new relationship with a person and y'all sexually are not compatible, will that relationship work? If not, why? 800-585-1051.
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0: So it was Mo Mondays earlier, Mo, right? It's that world famous topic time. I was telling you about this recently engagement that I just started getting into and tri-state area. So now I just started dating somebody, and I don't think I'm probably back single again. I'll be honest with you, right? So we got to the point where 2 weeks in, we got to the point where this, you know, sex is starting to happen. Scenario, you said 2 weeks is a little too long.
1: I mean, for you. I know.
0: How you know for me? How you know what is for me?
1: Because I know you, and I know you like.
0: How you know what I like? I'm confused.
2: You waited too long.
1: I think self waited too long.
2: He felt like he waited too long, and now he's in the bed, and then it's no good.
1: Because from what I'm hearing is that she's freaky.
0: Well, I didn't tell somebody. Let me tell the story first, all right? Before you go. So 2 weeks in, we get to the smashing part, the Kilroy, the WrestleMania, the fornication part, right? So she starts spitting on my man. My penis. I didn't like that. I'm like, yo, hold on, God. Don't spit on me. I just don't like somebody spitting on me or whatever. I told a friend of mine. He was like, yo, I like that. It's nice and wet. Yo, you crazy, God. And I was like, nah, not me.
2: He likes
1: you
2: sloppy.
1: You a person that really don't even like sloppy, right? You have said that.
0: I said I haven't. I never ejaculated from top. Yeah, I do like oral sex. Ladies out there,
2: like
0: please.
2: Sloppy, ladies. Yeah, yeah.
0: No.
1: Keep
0: I don't want nobody
1: clean.
0: Spitting
1: Keep
0: on
1: clean,
0: me.
1: Yo.
2: That's sloppy.
0: No, you can be sloppy without spitting, because I've got a lot of sloppy toppies right there. It's just that the spit, like, it feels very uncomfortable, ladies, when the saliva start going down and it trickle into to your ass crack and stuff like that. That doesn't feel good. Just like, I don't know about the other guys out there. Scenario, I don't even want to know your opinion on this one, right? That doesn't feel good to me.
2: You have some people that do like that, though.
0: I understand that. That's not for me.
2: So this is my
0: question. Not for me.
2: So it's not going to work just because she's super nasty.
0: I didn't say it wasn't going to work. I'm asking, right? So now.
2: How do you make it work?
0: You rushing. Hold on, Mo. Let me get the story out.
1: Like, tell me now. Tell me now.
0: No, you're going to help me figure it out for me, Mo. You know what I'm saying? So,
1: tell me now.
0: So now, she also asked me to spit in her mouth. So I'm like, hold on, God. I can't be doing all this, God. You understand? Like, to me, I don't feel comfortable spitting on somebody, spitting into my mouth. Even though they ask, I know that's a good thing. You know, for some reason, on my timelines, a whole bunch of people, you know, licking feet and all this stuff like that. I just can't be me.
1: Yeah.
0: So I'm asking the tri-state area, can you be in a relationship where sexually you guys are not compatible? Will that work? Now, Mo, if you want to ask that generic question, or you want to feel like, will my 2 week relationship last? That's up to you, Mo. What would you like to answer?
2: Well, I'm going to suggest something.
0: In my situation.
2: For your situation.
0: Okay, cool. That's fine. All right, cool.
2: I think maybe you should have a conversation with her outside of the bedroom. Don't say it.
0: And say what? Yo, don't spit on my thing.
2: No, like, you should have a conversation about what you like in the bedroom and what she likes in the bedroom. Because,
0: but will that work?
2: It will work.
1: I'm sure she would want to please
2: because
1: you.
2: Because she will adapt.
1: Keep you. Yeah.
2: She will adapt to what you like.
0: Nah, I don't think that stuff will work, Mo. I think that girls, when you start telling them, if you don't please them that way, then they're going to look for other places. And then that's when you become, you know, the cheated on.
2: But vice versa. If she's not pleasing you, you're going to look somewhere else too. So if you want to make it work and she wants to make it work, you have to tell her what exactly you like in the bedroom. And I'm sure she's listening, so.
0: No, I understand what you're saying, Mo, but no, she's not listening, actually. She's asleep. So, right, I had to make sure she went, yo, you sleep? Yeah, I'm going to bed. All right, cool. Right, so what I'm saying, Mo, right, because I think that advice is dumb. You gave me some dumb advice.
2: No, it's not.
0: It is dumb, Mo.
2: You sit down, listen. You have a conversation over some dinner, and you acting like you talking about pound.
0: A girl tells you, I like when a guy goes down. And I tell her, well, I don't really like to go down on girls. That's a good conversation,
2: no,
0: Mo?
2: No, but you have to elaborate. Like, okay, I don't like people
0: I don't
2: go
0: like
2: down to,
0: because
2: go down
0: because,
2: on me,
0: because it smells like fish.
2: You,
0: I don't
2: I'd
0: know.
2: I'd rather you lick the
0: it's
2: back
0: stinky.
2: Than lick the front. That's like
0: no,
2: the,
0: no,
2: I'm
0: I'd rather,
2: telling
0: what
2: guy
0: said, I'd rather lick nothing.
2: Oh, then we got a problem.
0: Exactly my
2: then
0: point, Mo. So that's that advice you gave me is dumb.
2: But you, no, it's not that you don't like
0: dumb,
2: her
0: Mo.
2: Because of her licking. You don't like the spitting. You don't like that she's extra nasty.
0: Yeah,
2: so you
0: so,
2: have to tell her.
0: So
2: tidy
0: suppose
2: up.
0: She want
2: to
0: be a freak, like Sanera just said.
2: You got nice for that. That's not an every night thing. She can't. Self don't like spitting. You have to tell her, I don't like spitting. That's disgusting.
0: I don't like spitting.
2: Feel. But you got to say it in a nice way.
0: Please don't spit on me. I don't know. What you said. Please don't spit on me.
2: You have to have the conversation about your sexual interaction and what you like and what you don't like and what's going to please you and what's going to turn you on and what's going to turn you off. Come on, I'm not spitting in your mouth, girl. You have to tell her that.
0: 800-585-1051. I'm asking you a question, Tri-State Area. Sexually, if y'all not sexually compatible, will that ever work in a new relationship? Holler at me. 800-585-1051. What's up, so talk to me.
3: What's up, period.
0: What up? You know my topic, right?
3: Yeah, no, say it one more time.
0: Can you be with a new relationship? Will it work? Would you and the person not sexually compatible?
3: Oh, hell no.
0: Why not?
3: Because at the end of the day, I need my for a point with me. If it ain't compatible, it ain't going to work.
0: What if the guy like to spit in your mouth?
3: He can spit in my mouth. I'm nasty, dude.
0: Oh, you a freaky guy, ain't you? Ain't you?
3: I'm a freaky bitch.
0: Yeah,
3: but you gotta be that though.
0: What you mean?
3: You gotta be on that type of timing. Don't spit in my mouth and you a weaky, geeky, boring ass. If you gonna spit in my mouth, you better have some coming with that.
2: Well, sis, I guess self is boring because he not with the spitting in the mouth.
0: I can't spit in your mouth, boo. All
3: right, if you can't spit in my mouth, make me come.
0: Oh, I can make you come. Oh, I know how to do that, baby girl. Yeah, I can shoot in your mouth. I can shoot in your face. I can do that.
2: That's just
3: I know that, too.
0: No, it's not.
1: She said
0: that's
1: she's
0: the
1: on
0: aim.
1: That, too. She said
0: oh, you
1: on
0: with that, too? All right, cool. DM me, boo. I got you.
2: Hello. All right, hello. Not just a new relationship.
1: Right?
0: Real. That's even compatible. Yes. Now I'm compatible. Yeah.
1: Oh, yeah, he wasn't
0: yo,
1: compatible.
0: Listen,
1: right.
0: Yeah, so listen. Well, listen, go stay asleep, boo. 800-585-1051. Can you be compatible with someone that you're not sexually compatible with? Will it work? I mean, with somebody you're not sexually compatible with? Holla. 800-585-1051.
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0: topic. Mo is here.
1: What's going on?
0: Mo, you were very quiet today, Mo.
1: Not quiet. I did most of the talking, and the conversation's about you.
0: And the conversation's not about me. The conversation's about the topic, Mo.
1: Okay.
0: It's never about me. It's about the topic, Mo.
1: Okay, it's about the topic.
0: The topic tonight, Mo, is will a relationship, a new relationship work if you're not sexually compatible?
1: I gave you my answer. I told you it would work. You have to have the conversation about it. That
0: but
1: is
0: Mo,
1: my
0: we already
1: answer.
0: Established that's dumb.
1: It's not.
0: It is.
1: How are you going to teach somebody how to please you if you're not talking about
0: it?
1: Mo,
0: if I ask a girl, yo, you know, I like to hit my head, I get like getting head, and she say, well, I don't go down on guys. How's that going to work? That means it's
1: then
0: over.
1: You got to pack her up.
0: So that's not going
1: to work. Then that's not going to work.
0: Yeah,
1: but
0: that's not going to work.
1: Y'all wasn't working because... this, this, and that. No,
0: I'm not talking about me,
1: nasty.
0: Mo. I'm talking about a conversation, Mo. You just said have a conversation with your partner and about...
1: And let's see if we can change these things that I don't like that you're doing. If we can't change it, it's done.
0: So it won't work.
1: It won't work.
0: That
1: if
0: conversation is stupid.
1: No. Don't listen to self, y'all. You have to have conversations in order to make things work. How a person gonna know what you like if you don't tell them what you
2: what
1: like?
2: What if you do have the conversation?
0: Don't you just scoot over
2: still...
0: like you pull your meat out, you don't tell nothing, you just scoot over and then you see like you inch over or you insinuate. That's better. The insinuation is the best. Would you concur scenario?
2: Yeah, yeah.
0: Insinuation, I'm telling you.
1: Oh.
0: Insinuation, you don't say, yo, suck me off. No. You
1: okay.
0: Lay down a little bit, you know what I'm saying?
1: Okay,
0: and,
1: okay,
0: like, you pull your meat out.
1: At this point.
0: Yeah, come
1: no.
0: on, girl.
2: And just look at it like, eh?
0: Yeah, look at it. Yeah, look like, yeah, you know what?
1: You
0: know what
1: so
0: saying?
1: You just wake up and slap her with the meat in
0: no,
1: the
0: head. You don't do it. I just told, see, Mo, what's going on with your freaky mind, Mo? You don't do that. We just heard what we just
1: that's
0: said.
1: That's very boring. So.
0: No, Mo, you sit there.
1: So
0: you know
1: I gotta
0: what I'm
1: wake
0: saying?
1: Up with you acting like, you know.
0: No, just, you don't act like nothing. You just, what scenario just said, eh? Eh? Like that, you
1: oh,
0: know?
1: Okay.
2: Just look at it like, eh?
0: Yeah, just
2: look at
0: it.
2: You, look at
0: yeah,
2: it.
0: Look at you. Look, yeah. Don't say nothing.
1: Y'all both boring.
0: No, you don't say nothing.
1: That's terrible.
0: Okay, answer the question, what you said?
3: That can never be compatible with me because I'm not with it. I'm sexual.
0: Mo, cat got your tongue, Mo? All these freaky girls calling this stuff.
3: No,
0: yeah,
3: no,
0: you're
3: no.
0: So tall,
3: cat
0: Mo?
3: Ain't got my tongue. I'm just saying, like... you ask some questions. I'm answering the questions. I need somebody that's on.
1: She needs somebody to match her freak self. And clearly you're not that.
0: What did it become
1: wait,
0: about
1: okay.
0: me hooking
1: it's
0: up with girls?
1: You.
0: Yeah, but it was about me and the particular girl. You trying to set me up with every girl now.
3: He better bring me through that. Look, that's a difference.
0: Yo, Mo, why are you trying to hook me up with the whole tri-state now, bro? Like, all the freaky girls are like, yo.
1: Everybody cool.
0: No, they're not calling
3: you,
0: me.
3: Like,
0: she didn't say nothing about the
3: Gwinnard. I
0: thank you for calling.
3: Wait.
4: I'm about to take you home. I'm about to leave to get
0: your
4: bag. Come on.
0: Oh, he kicking you up out. Oh, he kicking. Oh, you ain't do the right thing. Break out. All right, what's up? How you doing? What up?
3: I'm good. I must say, I agree with Mo, but I always agree with Mo. I don't think you could assume that y'all not compatible. She probably learned that in her last encounter and feel like that's what you into. So until you
0: how you gonna feel I'm into that? I'm confused. How you gonna... listen, real quick. That don't even make sense. You did something with another dude and you feel like I'm into the... What
1: that
0: the,
1: turned him
0: what?
1: On. She probably did that with
3: right.
1: several other guys and he was feeling it and
2: damn,
1: she used that on
2: other.
1: You and said,
3: and
1: yeah, I got him.
3: She might not even be into it.
0: Well, listen, females out there, if y'all listening, don't try to rerun the time or do what you did with him and do with me or do with somebody else.
2: Bust the same
0: be
2: moves.
0: Original. How about that, God? Make bust. Something new up.
3: How about Mo always on point?
0: Yeah, you must be from Harlem.
2: You must be friends with Mo.
3: Nope, I'm from Jersey.
2: The same part as Mo.
0: Yeah, the same part of where Mo from, all right? Let's go to line number three. Hello?
5: Hey.
0: What's up? Talk to me.
5: Okay, what's up with that? It's not going to work.
0: It's not going to work. Tell me why.
5: Why? Because from the beginning, some people, they came from other places and they used to do crazy shit. That's me. I don't go that round.
0: All right, thank you.
5: It's just an island thing.
0: Yo, yo.
6: Selfie, my baby, was good.
0: What's up, my G's? What's popping? I'm out here eating butter cake. You know what I'm saying? Shout out to my man, Ron Stu, got me that butter cake from Maestro's Restaurants. You know, they sell that Branson there. What's up?
6: Man, listen, I don't know if he's spitting out my thing about compatibility, all I got to say, hey, big race in Detroit, man. Listen, it's about that moisture lubricated up, because what I'm going to do to your body is going to show us compatibility, because, hey, it's not about being compatible, it's about being accepted. So let's have this opportunity to bite from the same apple that's garlic. It's about what we eat. It's about who takes a big bite. So, hey, knowledge is power. You know what I'm saying? So let's just say something. I like that.
2: Thank you for calling.
1: What did you just say?
0: Mo, you sound like you was getting moist when he was talking. Then you just got quiet.
1: I was just so
0: Mo,
1: confused.
0: I've got to figure out what's going on with you tonight. You mad quiet?
1: I was so confused.
0: Are you uncomfortable, Mo?
1: No, I'm really
0: You
1: not
0: be spitting on guys? That's what you be doing, Mo?
1: Yeah.
0: I knew it. Yo, you can listen. Mo was mad uncomfortable because like, somebody going to call and blow me up. Yeah. You know what I'm saying?
1: They can She's never blow demon. Me up. She's I was a on a demon. Whole show talking about sex, love, and relationships. Boy, bye.
0: But you talking about spitting on somebody?
1: Talking about all of it.
0: I didn't
1: You're
0: ask about all of it. Stop being generic. We talk about spitting in people's
1: she
0: mouths.
1: She made you uncomfortable when she told
0: Mo,
1: you.
0: Mo, we're not talking about me. We're talking about you, Mo.
1: Scenario. Who is the conversation about tonight?
0: You right now. We're talking about you.
1: But it was the topic is you.
0: Yo, you hear her?
1: The topic is you.
0: Mo, I knew you was a freaky guy. I knew it.
1: Aries. All Aries are freaky.
0: I know something that's not. I'm just keeping it on, being honest. I don't know. You must be an early Aries.
1: If they're not freaky to you, then I don't know what they do.
0: I know. Maybe I'm boring. That's fine. I'm cool with being boring. I can be the boring guy. I'm fine with that. I'm cool. 800-585-1051. Sexually compatible. If you're not sexually compatible, is it going to work? Holla at me, 800-585-1051.
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0: 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Compatibility. I don't have a college degree, man. Hello?
1: Hi.
0: What's up, boo? You know my topic tonight. Talk to me.
1: Yeah, I think I agree with Mo. I think it's worth a conversation. If you're really interested in this girl, just let her know. What are you going to lose? If you're going to break up with her anyway, you might as well tell her I don't like it. If she doesn't want to agree with you, then no loss for you.
2: Are you the spitter? Like you spit in people's mouth and stuff like that?
1: No, I'm not into that.
2: Okay.
1: But it's a conversation. You tell somebody you're a grown adult.
2: So have you got dumped because of it? Have you got dumped because of it?
1: No. But if I'm interested in somebody and that's something he's into.
0: You sound like you look good, boo. You single?
3: Lord.
1: No, I'm not single.
0: Dang, man. Well, how long you had that issue? Got him smiling when
1: I think if you really like her, you should just tell her.
0: Mo, when you got him smiling and laughing, Mo, it's over, God.
3: So if you
0: that means
3: like
0: that relationship
3: spitters,
0: ain't really there.
3: That's crazy.
0: I'm just being honest.
3: You don't like spitters.
0: No, I don't. No. Hey, hello?
3: Spitters is quitters.
4: Hello?
0: What up?
4: What's up?
0: Talk to
4: I'm
0: me.
4: I'm on your time, so it's not going to work.
0: Tell me why.
4: I'm going to tell you why it's not going to work, Steph, because she's a freak, right? And if she's a freak, she's going to be sneaking around doing the same thing she likes to do.
0: Wait, say it again?
4: So you gotta be,
3: she's
4: a freak, right? She likes to spit on it and all that. So therefore, if you don't like it, she's going to find a guy who do like it.
0: She's going to cheat on you. Around. Exactly.
4: Right.
0: Yeah.
4: Right.
0: Mo, talk about y'all. Just have a conversation. No, Mo.
4: Nah, we ain't got nothing to talk about. You know what? Now that shit play out, Steph. You got him soaked up. You're going to be a fool.
0: You're going to be a fool. These girls will go out there and cheat on you.
3: Y'all both
0: and
3: sound like
4: all the way.
0: No. And then they're going to be like, oh, you men are the cheaters. No.
4: Man, you're going to be like a sneaky. She's going to run out freaking off with that other dude. And then when she connects to him, he's going to be telling all his friends, yeah, I be smashing self shorty. He don't like to get head like this. He be swallowing me and all that.
0: Yeah. Yeah.
5: That sound like.
4: She's going to be like a clown. She's going to make you like a fool. Hand.
3: Did that
5: ever happen to you, player?
0: No, that never happened to him.
4: I'm going to keep it 100 with you, right? I'm married now. I've been married for a couple of years now. I'm from the Bronx. That's how that fly with me.
3: So when you don't like
4: I
3: something...
4: I just know who I am.
3: When you don't like something that your wife do, you don't conversate about it?
4: Me and my wife, we calm. That's just my wife. You're not talking about regular freak journey outside. You're talking about my wife. We ain't got nothing but to conversate.
0: Yeah. Wife is different, though.
3: He had to get there.
4: That's different.
0: No, but that wasn't our conversation. Our conversation was a new relationship, Mo.
3: But does
4: right.
0: That's what's wrong with women. But when women don't listen.
4: At the end of the day, we can't kick it about nothing. If this was what happened, we ain't nothing to kick it about.
0: Exactly. Yo, King. Yo, salute to you, King.
4: For sure. What's up, Beans? You know that?
0: Oh, my God. Yeah, it's King. Sassy. What's up, man? That's a King right there speaking. Pay attention to him when you hear him talk. Hello?
1: Hello?
0: What up? Talk to me.
1: What's up? I'm calling in to say that I think it will work.
0: Tell me why.
1: If they really like each other, I feel like they got to be open to teaching each other what they like and being willing to be open to new things.
0: Mm-hmm. Okay. Mo, you mad quiet tonight, Mo.
3: Because they just saying exactly what I said.
0: I don't know. I'm confused, Mo. Mo, what's on your mind tonight? What you going through, Mo? You got a heart breakup or something like that?
3: That's not what I'm going through.
0: I'm just asking the question.
3: I know what I like, but clearly you just...
6: Yo, yo.
0: Yeah, what up?
6: What's good, man? It's your man, Big Iron Mo, man. I hear y'all 70 tonight. Gwen and God, what's good?
0: I'm chilling. I'm out here chilling, my G's. What's popping?
6: Listen, I hear this. Listen, I hear y'all there, Mo. Listen. Compatibility is a balance in the middle. We ain't gonna see eye to eye when it comes to sex, my baby. Now check this out. I'm Big Earn from the D. She can spit, she can lube, I can do the same thing. Mm-hmm. But we ain't supposed to be compatible, Mo.
3: No.
6: We supposed to have differences, baby.
3: It's Self that got the issue. He's the pillow princess.
0: No, I'm not saying that. I just don't want nobody spitting
6: talk.
0: On me. That's all.
6: Pillow talk. It's okay, pillow talk, because you know what? When I cut the TV off and it's light, it's all the same color when the lights go out. You dig? You feel me?
0: No, it ain't the same color, homeboy, because you don't want to find something that got a tree branch. You know what I'm saying?
6: Listen.
0: You're going to find yourself with some serious stuff.
6: Hey, I chop down trees for lumberjacks. Ain't nothing coming up in my bed that don't belong there.
0: All right, homeboy. All right, good looking.
6: Love, man.
0: Love
6: New
0: to
6: York,
0: you, too.
6: Knicks. New York. Knicks.
0: Yeah, Knicks and Five. You know what I'm saying? Yeah, it is. Hello?
1: Hi.
0: What's up, boo? Talk to us. Compatibility.
1: Oh, well, if you're not compatible with someone, it's not going to work because your eyes is always going to be looking around for the one you are compatible with, so you're not going to be happy. And then, deep down, you're going to know you're going to leave that one, because when you do, or if you ever do meet the one you are compatible with, that's the one you want to be with, and you won't be happy until you do.
2: That's crazy. What part of New Jersey are you from?
1: I'm not from Jersey. I'm from Queens.
3: Self, you wasn't talking about compatibility that way. You was talking about you just not compatible with her
2: sexually.
3: Sexually.
0: I didn't want nobody spitting on me, Mo. That's all. I'll do all the other stuff, and I ain't putting nothing in no booty hole. Ain't nobody touching my booty hole. Either or. Nobody licking my booty hole. Nothing like that. No
3: Jason,
0: booty hole
3: that's
0: action.
3: That's the best spot down here.
0: I would never know.
3: I'm not licking no booty either.
0: I would never. Why not?
3: I want my licking.
0: You should,
3: but I'm
0: you
3: not
0: should have
3: none.
0: A conversation, Mo.
3: We should. And I'm going to let you know I'm not licking none of that.
0: Yeah.
3: But at least it was
0: You got a limit to your freakiness, huh,
3: quiet.
0: Aries?
3: I'm not. Yeah.
2: Aries.
3: what position is your legs going to go up in when I got to go down there?
0: Listen, I would never know.
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reminisce about the way that we used to play. 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

balance the two. 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
1: That's right, Monty's in the building. Tell him, Monty, watch out for the Patterson girls, huh? You know what it is.
2: 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It's the Gwinner Guard DJ Self. You know how I do for all my peoples out there, huh? Let's take it back real quick. Sing along. Sing.

1-800-585-1051. 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

0: DJ Self is in the building. 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
1: I got a couple more for you. 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You ready? Let's go. Ho! Shout to Brooklyn on this one. Shout to East New York, Flatbush. Shout to Canarsie, to Flossie, Fort Greene. Ha ha. Sing along. Hey, what we tell them now? We just
2: loving somebody. Somebody loves you back.
1: Woo! 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

0: Oh, yeah, we're here for you. We're here for you. Haircut like Anita Baker.
1: I am the nicest ever.
0: Expand your life.

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1: Who? What we say?
0: A murderer.
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0: Ladies, I got you, ladies. 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
1: DJ Self is in the building. Self is in the building.
0: 805-851-051. As we continue to keep this thing gwinning, you know how I am.
2: I am the nicest ever.
0: Oh, do you remember? Woo-hoo! Hey, Neo, this is my joint right here. Dance. Let's go. Oh! I like that.

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0: 5'9", brown eyes.
1: Ooh, we here, baby. Fresh off the BET Awards stage. I do want to big up the BET Awards staff. They did right. I wound up getting multiple amount of tickets where people were like, I only got one, da, da, da, so they did right. Salute to them. I didn't get a chance to see the whole thing because I wound up doing the Lauryn Hill after party, which that was amazing. They had SZA, Lizzo, YG, Common, Rap City, Tierra Whack, Whack 100.
2: Yeah.
3: Mm. Whack I seen your page. Your page was definitely lit.
2: Yeah. I seen you. You pulled a... I am a big DJ, and you're going to grab the microphone and perform your songs while I'm on the set.
1: And there's no artist above
2: that could escape the
3: DJ. You didn't turn them down.
2: Exactly.
1: Lauryn Hill perform.
2: Only good DJs could make that happen, though.
3: That's
2: I'm going to tell you, I'm going to keep it real, so I'm giving you your flowers for that, because Lauryn Hill is Lauryn Hill.
3: That's a big one.
2: Lauryn Hill is Lauryn Hill.
1: Lauryn Hill perform.
3: Right, facts. Self-check you out.
1: You know what I'm saying? You know, off AI, I'll show you my tactic, how I got that done. Right? I don't want to give all, because too many DJs be biting and stuff, so I don't want to do that. Also, salute to them. Sugar Daddies is tonight. Yeah. I still am upset at you two guys that I could have got abducted by aliens and y'all didn't care.
3: We were talking about that
2: when you was in the other room. About
1: what, like, did I say that y'all cared?
2: No, the video. We was talking about the video.
1: Did I say that y'all cared?
3: We didn't even see it.
1: Yeah, but y'all saw everything else. Y'all saw Lauryn Hill, everything else. But the one that got 2 million views.
3: Crazy.
2: Yeah, that's
1: y'all
2: crazy.
1: Didn't see that one. That's crazy, yeah, y'all. Yeah. Y'all wasn't part of the 2 million.
2: Nobody hit you up out of nowhere? Like, no
1: Many
2: random?
1: Many people. Like, no, my whole DM is full of, yo, look, they showing me different aliens and different stuff. Yeah. My whole DM is full of people. And I'm like, this got to be true. Like, people are showing me solid evidence. Like,
2: yo,
1: look, this is my Ring camera. This is this. Yeah. Look at here. This happened to me. And this is this. I have my phone. Nobody wants to see it. Da, da, da. And I'm just like, well, I'm not the ghost catcher. Please, I'm not the Ghostbuster. Yeah. Don't nominate me as the Ghostbuster.
3: I don't want no parts.
1: Nah, I don't. Not my mama's son. No.
2: Government
1: is not coming after me.
3: Exactly. Him real soon. We got a million views on that.
1: 2 million.
3: Yeah, 2 million.
2: We need you to take that down.
1: 2 million.
2: We need you to remove that, sir.
3: We know why.
2: That's right. A couple men in black agents come to your door.
1: Yeah, and I'm going to forget everything. I'm going to come back and yourself, what's up? I don't know what you're talking about. I forgot. I don't know. All right, but we're here all the way to 2 a.m. Mo Mondays. We still in the building.
3: Still here.
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0: 1051 Mo Mondays. Mo, what's going on? What we got cracking, Mo?
1: Yeah, we got a lot cracking. Make sure y'all go follow me. Let's start there first.
0: Okay.
1: Follow me on Instagram, Miss Mo Money.
0: How you spell that, Mo?
1: MSMOEMONEY. 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
0: No, but I want you to make sure, because you say it so fast that sometimes people may be driving, you don't understand.
1: Okay. So let's do it again. Follow me on Instagram to stay updated on what I got going on. Miss Mo Money, MSMOEMONEY. And make sure y'all go check out my show, The Car Queen Show, where I interview some of your hottest celebrities about their cars. 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
0: All right, 800-585-1051. We still in the building. I'm going to go to Sugar Daddy's and rock out Long Island City tonight. Shout out to my man Valentino. Thursday, I'm going to be in Valentino's in Long Island. I'm going to do it up for my guy. That's my guy over there. Long Island, I'll be out there. All right, we here all the way to 2 o'clock. Salute. Let me play some more music. It's Power 105.1, y'all.

0: 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Mo Mondays. Mo, what's going on? What we got cracking, Mo?
1: We here. We got a lot cracking. Make sure y'all go follow me. Let's start there first.
0: Okay.
1: Follow me on Instagram, Miss Mo Money.
0: How you spell that, Mo?
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0: No, but I want you to make sure, because you say it so fast that sometimes people may be driving, you don't understand.
1: Okay. So let's do it again. Follow me on Instagram to stay updated on what I got going on. Miss Mo Money, MSMOEMONEY. And make sure y'all go check out my show, The Car Queen Show, where I interview some of your hottest celebrities about their cars. And we talk about a lot of stuff on Tubi. 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
0: All right, 800-585-1051. We're still in the building. I'm going to go to Sugar Daddy's and rock out Long Island City tonight. Shout out to my man Valentino. Thursday, I'm going to be in Valentino's in Long Island. I'm going to do it up for my guy. That's my guy over there. Long Island, I'll be out there. All right, we're here all the way to 2 o'clock. Salute. Let me play some more music. It's Power 105.1, y'all.
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0: Yo, what up? 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The Gwynn and God, DJ Self. Talk is cheap.
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105.1, home of the Breakfast Club and Angie Martinez. Welcome to the Late Night Snack Show. If you're just tuning in, I got all your favorite joints coming up this hour. I'm taking calls, requests, all that good stuff. You already know how I get down when I'm in the building. It's Tuesday. Let's have some fun. Let's kick it off with some Zeddy Will in your city. What's up? Right here on 105.1.

to A Boogie with the Hoodie. That was Part of Me on Ponder 5.1, home of the Breakfast Club, and Angie Martinez. It's your girl DJ Steph Cakes holding y'all down during this late night shift. We still talking about the BET Awards. Shout out to all the people that won, but most importantly, big shout out to Drewski. He did his big one. I loved him as a host. Like, seriously, who is funnier than Drewski right now? I don't know. Let's see if we could get him to Angie's Summer Barbecue. Let's see what we could do, Chaste. Let's get to this Dave and Temps first. Here's Rain Dance on Pond 5.1.

LMA 100 right here on Power 5.1. It's your girl DJ Steph Cakes right here on Power 5.1, home of the Breakfast Club and Angie Martinez. Turning up with you guys, you know what I'm saying? The summer is treating us real right. We are expecting extreme heat in the next few days, so make sure y'all stay hydrated, wear deodorant, and stay up with us right here on Power 5.1. Let's get to this mic.

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out to Tems. It's your girl DJ Steph Cakes, tu cochito favorito, bringing you guys that sugar, that spice, and everything nice right here on Pound 5.1, home of the Breakfast Club and Angie Martinez Tri-State. If you haven't had a chance, make sure y'all look at the moon tonight. It is shining bright, and we are expecting a strawberry moon starting today, and it's the lowest moon of 2026. So enjoy that, take your pictures, and make a wish. Right now is a good time to manifest whatever it is that you want in your life. All right, I got more vibes on the way. Let's get to this Chris Brown, Obvious, up next on Pound 5.1.

0: 105.1, home of the Breakfast Club and Angie Martinez. Welcome to the Late Night Snack Show. If you're just tuning in, I got you covered with the greatest vibes ever. All your favorite joints, I'm taking calls, requests, all that good stuff. All you have to do is hit my line, 1-800-585-1051, or hit me up on that Instagram at DJ Steph Cakes. Let's have some fun. The baby popped that thing on Pond 5.1.
1: That thing till your throat gets sore. 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

update. It's your girl DJ Steph Cakes holding down this late night shift on a Tuesday. How we feeling? Talk to me. I'm trying to get y'all ready for Angie's Summer Barbecue. Y'all already know it's going down August 2nd. We are in Brooklyn. So, yeah, get your tickets nice and early because you don't want to wait till we drop the lineup. You know, the price is going to go up and you don't want to miss out on the fun, all right? I got more music on the way. Let's get to this Kalani Folded up next on Pond 5.1.

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4: You thought it was over?

giving you guys that sugar, that spice, and everything nice during this late night shift. Make sure y'all follow me on that Instagram at DJ Steph Cakes. Tap in with me. I be streaming, gaming, playing flag football. You know, I create a couple of dope events. So just tap in with me and pop out. You know what I'm saying? I always got that Branson on deck. The summer is in full effect, and we're going to have a good time. All right, let's get to this next joint. Burna Boy Live.

Steph Cakes, your heavy hitter, Branson Queen, right here, live and direct on Pound 5.1, home of the Breakfast Club. And Angie Martinez, shout out to anybody that's up rocking me, grinding right now, getting to that bag. Anybody on the way home from work or on their way to work, I don't care what y'all doing, turn me up. I got more music on the way. Let's get to some new Drizzy Drake, Too Hard for the Radio, right here on Pound 5.1. Yeah.

What you need is right here, your girl DJ Steph Cakes on Power 5.1, home of the Breakfast Club, and Angie Martinez. Welcome to the Late Night Snack Show. You already know how I get down when I'm in the building. I got all your favorite joints coming up next. I'm taking calls, requests, all that good stuff. How we feeling, baby? Let's slow it down real quick. Mariah the Scientist up next on Power 5.1. Sometimes

Home of the Breakfast Club and Angie Martinez. Talk to me, Tri-State. How we feeling? I still got some Zeddy Will on the way, some Mariah the Scientist, and some Drake. So stick around for that. Let's kick it off with some Chris Brown up next on Pod 5.1.

0: 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Let's take a trip. Have you ever read The World Is Yours? On a blimp.
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5: 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Fuck it. One, two.

during this late night shift, and here to remind you to get your tickets to Angie Summer Barbecue is going down August 2nd. We taking over Brooklyn. I don't gotta say nothing else. You never know who's gonna pop out. We haven't even told y'all the lineup yet, and y'all going crazy. So keep getting them tickets. Stay right here. I got more music on the way. Let's get to this Burning Blue up next on Pod 5.1.

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0: Legends were made here.
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0: And now champions are crowned here.
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0: It's DJ Envy, Jess Hilarious, Charlamagne Tha Guy. We are the Breakfast Club. Lauren LaRose is here. And we got a special guest in the building.
1: The legend, the icon, has returned to bless us with her presence once again.
0: Ladies and gentlemen, Jill Scott is back. Welcome. How you feeling?
2: Thank you.
1: How do you feel, Miss Jill?
2: Excited. Excited.
1: First album in a decade.
0: 10 years.
2: That's what I hear.
1: To whom it may concern.
2: Yes, sir.
1: By the way, I love the way you release music because it feels like you release music when you feel like you want to, when the spirit moves you. How do you know when is the right time to release music?
2: Because I have too much.
3: Mm. And I saw you talking about when you took the time off and how intentional you are with just being a mom in that time that you took off. Yeah. And then explaining to your son about like why you got to get back to work and teaching him that. How has it been now that you're back out on the road and you're doing all these things and getting back into the swing of things?
2: Well, he's 16 now.
3: Mm-hmm.
2: And I didn't have to explain anything to him. He knew. He was in the studio with me. You know, he's the one that suggested JID. Mm. He's the one that suggested Tierra Whack. Mm. You know, he's been a part of the whole process.
0: Mm-hmm. So you got him working.
3: So he's an A&R.
2: He is an A&R. Mm-hmm. Absolutely. We'll see what else he can do. Mm-hmm. Right now, he's a scuba diving, cross-country, singing, writing person thus far.
0: all of that.
2: Yeah, mm-hmm. Thus far. I'm just watching to see, you know, what mm-hmm. I could do. You know, how I could help out with the thing.
0: Does he know how special his mom is and how powerful his mom is?
2: Well, he loves me, you know.
0: Mm-hmm.
2: Like, whether I do well or if I, you know, what I have or don't have, he loves me. You know, we love each other. Mm-hmm.
1: Yeah, you're special and powerful to him in ways that we would never understand. You mm-hmm. his mom.
2: I love him.

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1: Speaking on Fox and Friends, Trump said Iran is in submission, but they just don't know it yet. Posting on Truth Social today, the president said an operation to assume total control of Iran's oil and gas markets and infrastructure will be taking place at some point in the not-too-distant future. Efforts to fast-track a three-week extension of the nation's warrantless spy powers are facing pushback from Senate Democrats. Section 702 of the Foreign Intelligence Surveillance Act is set to expire Friday, but Democrats are rejecting it.

0: 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Welcome to the People's Choice Mix.
1: Salute to everybody celebrating a birthday. 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July 25th, we're in at Hampton, Virginia. That car show's coming back. 757.

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2: Whoa! Yeah. I'm going all the way up.
0: Hey. 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

Music a drop. Girl a wind up them bumper. This is the summer controller. Drake from Canada. Beanie Man from Jamaica. 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
15: In Queens, update, Grand Central Parkway now very slow. Astoria Boulevard, that's a crash blocking the right lane. Watch for delays on the LIE. The crews had been working at the site of that tragic accident this morning. LIE both ways at the BQE. Looks like one lane may be closed in both directions. Heavy traffic on the Hutch northbound, but an accident cleared finally. Up by Mamaroneck Road, traffic slow, but it's getting better. And 287 eastbound side by Westchester Avenue, that's a crash on the shoulder. Hudson River crossings coming in from New Jersey, it's 25 minutes. George Washington Bridge crash cleared from the upper level. I'm Bob Williams from the WOR Newsroom.
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25: President Trump has a warning for Iran.
26: There will be more bombing tonight. It'll be a bigger, more powerful.
25: Speaking on Fox and Friends, Trump said Iran is in submission, but they just don't know it yet. Posting on Truth Social today, the president said an operation to assume total control of Iran's oil and gas markets and infrastructure will be taking place at some point in the not-too-distant future. Efforts to fast-track a three-week extension of the nation's warrantless spy powers are facing pushback from Senate Democrats. Section 702 of the Foreign Intelligence Surveillance Act is set to expire Friday, but Democrats are rejecting an extension unless President Trump rescinds the appointment of Bill Pulte as Acting Director of National Intelligence. Senator Mark Warner said his Democratic colleagues will be willing to back a short-term extension if Principal Deputy DNI Aaron Lucas is tapped to lead the office. That's politics. I'm Wendy Swanson.
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5: In Midtown, we have the FIFA World Cup travel restrictions now going into effect. 42nd Street between 1st Avenue and the West Side Highway, along with 32nd Street between 7th and 6th Avenues, 33rd between 7th and 8th Avenues. Hudson River Crossings, very slow. George Washington Bridge, upper level. That could be construction work. And in the Bronx, the Deegan southbound side, very slow past Fordham Road, an accident blocking two lanes involving a tractor trailer. I'm Bob Williams from the WOR Newsroom.
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10: 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Yes!
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15: President Trump has a warning for Iran.
16: There will be more bombing tonight. It'll be a bigger, more powerful.
15: Speaking on Fox and Friends, Trump said Iran is in submission, but they just don't know it yet. Posting on Truth Social today, the president said an operation to assume total control of Iran's oil and gas markets and infrastructure will be taking place at some point in the not-too-distant future. Efforts to fast-track a three-week extension of the nation's warrantless spy powers are facing pushback from Senate Democrats. Section 702 of the Foreign Intelligence Surveillance Act is set to expire Friday, but Democrats are rejecting an extension unless President Trump rescinds the appointment of Bill Pulte as Acting Director of National Intelligence. Senator Mark Warner said his Democratic...
17: And I'm back.
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Wednesday. It is June 30th. Today's the last day, right? June 30 days is June or 31. 30 days. It was 30 days. Yeah, so last day of June. which means we are like a month away from my summer barbecue, which is very exciting. Tickets are moving fast, guys, but I do have tickets to give away today, so stay tuned for that. That's coming up a little later on the show. Also on the show today, trending topics. You know, at 3 o'clock, we run down the top stories in the city. I'll tell you what's happening out here. LeBron's trending now. That just came in. We'll go through that story. Kanye West is also trending today, and Travis Scott. I'll tell you why coming up. It's Power 105.1.

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4: I used to think about immature things. You know, like, do you love me? Do you want me? Are you gonna call me like you said you would? Is this really your real phone number?

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Zodiac sign, it must be a Gemini moon, cause we about to go half mistake.

Radio, so popping on B, home of the Breakfast Club on a Tuesday. It's crickets around the offices today because everybody's already in 4th of July mode, which means everybody's in summer mode, which means everybody should be in Angie's summer barbecue mode because that is around the corner too. And I got to tell you something, these tickets are like at record pace selling this year. So I do advise you guys to get them if you haven't already. I got tickets to give away coming up a little bit later on in the show. But of course, we're inside Trending Topics now. And if you have a birthday today, happy birthday. You share it with the legend, the Brooklyn legend that is Mike Tyson, who turned 60 years old today. Happy birthday to Mike. We love you. Fantasia Barrino's 42. David Alan Grier is 70. Tony Rock is 52. And rest in peace to Big Ange. Today was her birthday as well. But yeah, we are inside trending, about to run down all the top stories of the city today. LeBron James is the big story, officially leaving the Los Angeles Lakers. We're going to talk about that coming up. Also, we got an extreme heat warning this week, 95 to 100. Stay hydrated, stay cool, be easy, don't let nobody stress you out outside. It's not worth it. But yeah, we got more trending coming up. Sit tight, Spot 105.1.

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8: Westbound Staten Island Expressway loaded Verrazano Bridge to the west shore with a crash in the middle by Slauson. The eastbound side is moving fine. No problems on the Gothels Bridge. No problems on the outer bridge crossing either. Belt Parkway delays westbound from Knapp Street to Bay Parkway. Eastbound just a little slow coming off the Verrazano Bridge. And then more delays from Flatbush Avenue to Rockaway Parkway. And then more delays passing Kennedy Airport. Southern State Parkway delays just starting to build eastbound between Route 106 and the Seaford Oyster Bay Expressway. From the WOR Newsroom, I'm Adrian Watson.
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11: Morocco is moving on and the Netherlands going home after their round of 32 match ended in penalty kicks.
18: Ismail Sabari can win the penalty shootout for Morocco with this kick. Yes!
11: Morocco advances to play Canada in the round of 16 Saturday. More knockout round action today, including France against Sweden and Mexico taking on Ecuador.
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Power 105.1, New York City Pop and R&B, home of the Breakfast Club, Inside Trending Topics on a Tuesday. Good afternoon, everybody. It's the last day of June. July is upon us. And then my summer barbecue, August 2nd, goes down in Brooklyn. I got tickets for that a little bit later on in the show. That's coming up. Of course, it's cooking in our city today. The heat advisory is out of here. Extreme heat warnings are in effect. 95 to 100 plus degrees, aka take it easy, stay hydrated, lots of water, and you know, just be patient with people out here. It's hot, people be irritated in the heat. Okay, so we're inside trending. Kanye West and Travis Scott crashed Don Oliver's sold out LA show. We got that full set, surprise set on the site. You can go check that out, power1051.com. Chris Rock says Drewski was the best host ever at the BET Awards. I'm sure for Drewski, that is a tremendous, you know, just a honor. Because, you know, Chris Rock is a whole legend. And Drewski is, I'm sure, looks up to him. And Drewski always shows, like, you know, the way I was talking about the way he was treating Martin Lawrence at the show. Like, he has a great respect for people who put it down before him. And so I'm sure that it meant a lot to him. After hosting the ceremony, Drewski actually shared a screenshot of the text message that he got from Chris Rock with like mind blown emoji, which is super dope. Anyway, so that is on the site. You can check that out, that little message. But of course, trending today, LeBron James is officially leaving the Los Angeles Lakers. He is going to be looking for a new team in his 24th season in the NBA. I saw the alert come up on the news today and I was like, oh, that's it. He's retired. But nope. Not LeBron. LeBron's still at it, just looking for another team. He will now be an unrestricted free agent for the fourth time in his career. First time was in 2018. The career this guy has had, my gosh. Anyway, full story on the site. You can go to power1051fm.com to check that out. Hove is set to do a documentary series on HBO. He's sitting down with Rick Rubin for an 8-part doc. And Rick Rubin's super. They've been friends for a long time. He did, of course, 99 Problems. And Rick Rubin's just super, like, spiritual and smart and dope. I kind of love this pairing. It'll be executive produced by Sean Carter himself and Daniel Kaluuya, who also really dope, and Rick Rubin. So that full story is on the site. You can go to power1051.com for that. And while you're on the site today, you might as well get these tickets, because I promise you, Angie,

0: over. It's over. Knick fans, this is not a dream. 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Go ahead and cry. After 53 years, the Knicks are finally NBA champions once again.
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We are now commercial free for the rest of the show. We ready? Commercial free for the rest of the show. I got tickets to my barbecue. They're coming up. Angie's Summer Barbecue is back. We in Brooklyn, and I got tickets coming up next. It's Power 105.

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Everybody been asking me for tickets. Here goes a pair. My annual summer barbecue is back. You know how we do it. There's no reason. 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
11: Now New Jersey Transit up to 90-minute delays on the Morris and Essex line because of signal problems. BQE westbound Manhattan Bridge had an accident being cleared. Delays still go all the way back to the LIE. Eastbound delays from the Prospect. The outbound Brooklyn Bridge is loaded. Eastbound Jackie Robinson Parkway. You do have pockets of delays from Forest Park all the way to Kew Gardens. Meadowbrook Parkway northbound at Old Country Road. Accident being cleared. Delays in both directions. The Wantagh Parkway is a better choice. From the WOR Newsroom, I'm Adrienne Watson.
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16: Let the LeBron James free agency sweepstakes begin. LeBron telling the Lakers he will be playing on another team next season. The Warriors and Cavaliers expected to be in the mix. The Clippers and Raptors said to be closing in on a trade that would have Kawhi Leonard heading back to Toronto for Brandon Ingram, Grady Dick, and a slew of draft picks. Norway beat Brazil 2-1 in Texas. To advance in the World Cup, they will meet Brazil on Sunday. 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
27: 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Ain't nobody got a lot like Clue. 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
28: 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Ain't my parakeet. 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
0: 9-11 at the Valley Adeline. 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Somebody tell them people Mr. Hem is here.
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0: 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Somebody tell them people Mr. Hem is here.
1: Whoa, whoa, whoa, whoa, whoa, whoa.
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0: Yeah, man, Power on 5.1 Desert Storm, your Clue Radio, world famous DJ Clue Desert Storm. 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Cheap, cheap, cheap. Yeah. For more information, go to power1051.com. All right, get folks, man. Call a 10. Hopefully you're lucky. Keep it locked.
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0: 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Listen, it's hot as hell outside, man. It was hot today. Tomorrow's going to be even hotter, man. Make sure you stay out of the sun. I mean, I know it's cool to tan and all stuff, man, but you got to play it safe, man. Drink your water. You know what I mean? That direct sunlight is not better than losing your life trying to tan. Just chill, all right, man? And definitely condolences go out to the people in Paris. I heard a lot of people passed away because of the heat, man. They don't really use ACs and stuff like that over there like we do, man. So condolences to the people, man. They're trying to stay cool. You know, they're going in pools and stuff like that, man. But condolences to anyone who lost somebody over there, man. So, man, the heat is nothing to play with, man. AM 585-105-105 famous DJ Clue, Desert Storm, the Term Team. Do remember tomorrow night, man, King Bimo birthday bash inside of Starless, man. Brooklyn, what we doing, huh? Yeah. Bring the lamb chops out for tomorrow night, man. King Bimo gonna be in the building, Starless. Make sure y'all pull up, all right? It's Power 105.1, Desert Storm Radio, Clue Radio, real famous DJ Clue, Desert Storm, Turk Team. Keep locked right here, man. Hit is number one.
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1: 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Weezy Baby right here, the general. Doing it how I do it with DJ Clue on Power 105.1.
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